initially released late last year, but it is back in a massive way thanks to Off Campus, another TV series about hockey. Why are there so many heated rivalry off campus? What's the deal with hockey? I feel like Jerry Seinfeld. Anyway, that's my TV tip. Everyone's on it.

0: Dead.
1: Olivia Rodrigo there, Drop Dead. It is 3:18. We're Tim and Davo here to drive you home, and you're on K-Rock this afternoon.
0: Now, I'm not going to lie, free-to-air TV still has a really close place in my heart. You
1: Very special.
0: It's what we grew up with. I'm thinking about all the shows, even like the morning TV shows I used to love, and not like morning. I'm talking about the View, not The View. What's the one we had? The Circle.
1: The Circle. Oh. I miss like flicking through the TV guide when it would come in the paper on the weekend to see what was on for that week, and you go, oh, is Chase's War and everything going to be on? Oh, no, Rove Live. Oh, what's on Tuesday now?
0: Oh, my gosh, Rove Live. That was that raised me for a while there. Say hi to your mum for me. Thanks, Rove.
1: It
0: great stuff.
1: Makes so much sense.
0: Hey?
1: That you were raised on Rove McManus.
0: Yep.
1: Remember, his real name's John. Just want to put that out there
0: for
1: you.
0: Well, yeah, that rattled me. Rove's real name's John, ladies and gentlemen. If you didn't know that, far out.
1: Fair. It's worth it, though. It's worth it.
0: But sometimes, you know, these new shows they're bringing out, I just think, come on, you know. You've got your reality TV shows, your Love Island, whatever. I can see the purpose of all of that. You know, you've got your renovation shows. That all comes out.
1: Cooking shows.
0: Cooking shows, yeah, huge. Well, this latest one that's come out, I'm just not sure. It's on Channel 9 and it's called Shark.
1: Yeah, I thought you were going to say Shark. Yeah. I remember hearing about this and like Scott Kemp's like one of the hosts?
0: Yeah, no, he's one of the contestants.
1: What? Mm.

0: Martin Garrix there and Ed Sheeran hitting us with Repeat It. It's 3:51. Tim and Davo here to drive you home here on K-Rock. And every afternoon we do it thanks to the Gordon Geelong's TAFE. For over 135 years, your path to a great career. They have over 150 courses and 30 free TAFE options as well.
1: Hey, before we jump into this, there is a bit of a traffic update here. There's a car broken down.

BB Rexa there. New Religion, it is 10 past four. We're Tim and Davo here to drive you home on Carrick. And the show is all thanks to the Gordon Geelong's TAFE for over 135 years. We're about to launch back.

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0: of churches. They might hit up Rundle Mall, maybe go for a dip at Glenelg Beach. Oh, and completely and utterly smash the Crows. Yeah, sounds like a great little trip. Tom King, Ben Casanilia, and Zach Tui bring you K-Rock Football. 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
1: Open goal square. He goes with a long ball. How it bounced. How it bounced. The crowd will see how it's bounced.
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0: Okay, so fashion police time, right? We were talking about yesterday about Dua Lipa's wedding. 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
3: Callum Turner.
0: Callum Turner, bless. Her husband.
3: Bless, bless, bless.
0: At a London town hall this weekend, just gone in a stunning custom chaparelli.
3: Did Schiaparelli. I
0: get it? Schiaparelli.
3: Mm.
0: Sounds like a bone in your back. Schiaparelli outfit. She looked incredible.

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3: Hey, it's AJ with your latest K-Rock news. The father of a three-year-old boy who died at a Werribee house fire remains in a hospital in a serious condition. He suffered severe burns and smoke inhalation trying to save his son from their burning home. It comes as a response time for firefighters to arrive on the scene comes under the spotlight. News Corp is reporting it took 10 minutes for a volunteer crew to reach the scene because of a shortage of resources in the area. A police operation focusing on crime and antisocial behaviour in Geelong CBD will mark a big step forward in

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